it down everywhere. They people in the park, people in the pie, people in the side, people in the street with a heart attack. Let's go, man. Stuck out there, you gotta eat that lot meat every day. Anything is a little jump, just move out the top of. Don't let it draw your friends. I'm gonna eat, go, travel down the street. Then people in the park, people in the pie, people in the side, people in the street with a heart attack. Yo, man, sakaze, you gotta eat that lot meat every day. And if you get a little jump, just move out the top of.